that mama, she got it sticking in the cameraman. And we could have some. And he's up there. What's that? Hawaiian noises. He's

0: Es el momento de crear otro éxito impresionado.
1: I'm one and all, I don't care what I gotta pay. My money long and yours is short and out of shape. I get another meal and stuff it in the safe. I ball.